I can see now with open eyes. 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

If Jesus has changed your life, then I know you're so grateful for that. Hi, it's Sydney on Spirit FM. If Spirit FM has changed your life, well, I know you're grateful for that too. And a wonderful way to demonstrate that

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And you can do that right now online at spiritfm.com. You know, Monday will be the beginning of our second week of Fall Fundraiser. How great would it be to have some wonderful impact over the course of the weekend? And you can make that possible. You can give right now at spiritfm.com.

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0: That's Big Daddy Weave with the only name yours will be. Appreciate you listening to Spirit FM. My name is Doug, and we are joined today by a very special guest with us. It is the CEO of the Blue Ridge Area Food Bank, Carrie Diener. Carrie, thank you so much for being here today. And as we get started, share a little bit about what the Blue Ridge Area Food Bank is.
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That's Seth Schleter with Won't Start Now. Hey, I'm Doug. Thanks for listening to Spirit FM. And we have exciting news. 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